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On a bar stool, she took off her ring. 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

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I'm hungry for laughter, and here ever after, I'm after.

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Wind chimes, front porch, good dog.

Hot pursuit and fiery auto crashes. Some will die in hot pursuit while sifting through my ashes. Some will fall in love with life and drink it from a fountain that is pouring like an avalanche coming down the mountain.

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1: Appreciate that, man. Actually, can you make that one more?
2: I hope that's not for me.
1: You have a name?
2: The name is Georgia.
1: Well, all right then, Georgia. I'm Carolina.
0: Nice to meet you. Enjoy your beer.

0: first night.
1: Olivia, get in the car right now.
2: Olivia?
3: Dad.
1: Now.
2: That's your dad?
1: You can find your own way home, buddy.
2: Will I ever see you again?

0: Hey, the movie's just about to start.
1: How's the crowd in there?
0: It's a little slow so far.
1: Well, we'll see if we can't do something about that.
0: I bet you can.
1: All right.
0: Enjoy the show.
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0: 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You guys want to hear some more rock and roll?
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This is such a major honor for me. Such a major honor. Thank you so much. Thank you, New York.

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Our dreams have just fell by the way. And the good life he promised ain't what she's living today.